Legislation has made it an offence to smoke within 15 metres of an NHS hospital building. So anyone smoking within 15 metres will be asked to stop and could be issued with a £50 penalty. It's important that patients, staff and visitors are aware of this law so we can all keep hospital sites smoke-free. 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If you would like to stop smoking, a member of staff can refer you to the Stop Smoking Service. 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

serving hospitals in Glasgow and Paisley. This is HBS. Boom, boom, acca-lacca-lacca-boom.

mature now. How did your garden grow? Has it got silver bells and cockle shells?

How about it? Do you know what it is? Do you know the song, at least? Maybe you can tell me the song, the artist, but maybe not the word. Have a go. Tell me what you know, and we'll work out the points from there, because there's bonus points up for grabs if you can tell me the name of the band that released an album with this song on it in 1969. It's their second album. Nah, let's not give you any more clues than that. What's the name of the band? What's the name of the song? And what is the missing word? Is that sound effect in the middle there? If you know the song, if you know the lyrics, if you can somehow work it out from the lyrics around it, get involved. I'll play the clip again and I'll give you the contact details.

0: How about it? Do you know it? I got a text from Marion through WhatsApp. She thinks it says Golumbil. Let me read that properly. She thinks the word is Gollum. The band is Led Zeppelin. The song is Ramble On. Well, it is Led Zeppelin. It is Ramble On from their second album, artfully titled Led Zeppelin 2. Mm-hmm. Let's play the clip with...
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okay, I better speak.

Ken Bruce here. 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

0: Robert, you're from Scotland and I'm from Scotland.
1: Correct.
0: Do you ever eat any English food?
1: I used to live in England, of course. I lived in the Midlands for about 6 or 7 years, so I'm well versed with the old English food. I do have a little bit of an English taste. You know what I really love on a Sunday? I'm a big roast man now, you know. I like a roast beef and a Yorkshire pudding.
0: Well, if you've been in England all that time, I'd expected you to say roast beef and Yorkshire pudding.
1: Yo, icky thump, roast beef.

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Ken Bruce here. 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

0: It's good, isn't it? That's Flow, British girl group, and Don't Break Her Heart. That's on EMI Records, the second single from the group's upcoming second studio album, Therapy at the Club. So it's rather good, isn't it? HBS Glasgow, and right now, here is Bill to tell you all about his classic country programme on HBS. Then we'll follow that up from 1975. It's Ray Stevens and Misty.
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That's the Spinners, who later became the Detroit Spinners. And Cupid / I've Loved You for a Long Time. Before that, we had Cars and Girls and Prefab Sprout. That was released on Kitchenware Records in February 1988, the first single to be taken from their

From an iconic track to an iconic cover track, this next track comes courtesy of This Saturdays. I'm going to be giving you our first artist spotlight clue straight after this track, but for now, enjoy Just Can't Get Enough.

Just a tiny similarity to the Beach Boys. Just a wee bit, not much. It's not the Beach Boys, actually. It's Jan and Dean from 1963 and Surf City.

Yeah, a couple of songs there from the original Broadway cast ensemble, along with Angela Lansbury of MEM. We just heard there That's How Young I Feel, and before that we heard It's Today. And talking of today, right now, as we head up towards 8 o'clock and the news, just after 8 o'clock, it's the open line. That's your chance for a request or dedication. So please do get in touch if you would like a request or a shout out on tonight's show.

It's coming close to that time. You allowed to see Randy Crawford? I suppose it's up to him, isn't it? He wants to promote himself. You might need somebody. We all need somebody. Kenny K, I'm thinking about you.

Blaine from Risk Assessment and the voice of Jackie Bennett. That is called Dance Your Troubles. Great advice. The track comes out on the 31st of July on the Myrna Record Company label. That's a Risk Assessment club mix of that track. Two more mixes on this one as well. Once again, Risk Assessment, Jackie Bennett. Dance Your Troubles, out on the 31st of July on the Myrna Record Company label. That is today's House of Grooveline track here on Grooveline.

Legislation has made it an offence to smoke within 15 metres of an NHS hospital building. So anyone smoking within 15 metres will be asked to stop and could be issued with a £50 penalty. It's important that patients, staff and visitors are aware of this law so we can all keep hospital sites smoke-free. Some inpatients may find this a challenge, so free nicotine replacement therapy will be available. If you would like to stop smoking, a member of staff can refer you to the Stop Smoking Service. For more information on stopping smoking, please visit quityourweed.com.